matter in a club done and also oh, where you drink champagne, it is just that Jericho. She walked up to me and she asked me to dance.

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I won't be able to see you anymore because of my obligations and the ties that you have. We've been meeting here every day. And since this is our last day together, I want to hold you just one more time. When you turn and walk away, don't look back. I want to remember you just like this.

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And then I found you, and we fell in eternal love right from the beginning. Stars falling down from the sleepy lagoon, palms swaying under the moon, and we swimming out into the calm crystal sea. In that fateful night, I thought to myself, I'll do everything I can, save up every dime, and one day I'll return, come back home to you, and then I'll stay forever.

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Cause you see, I ain't ready for no rap. One thing I've

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Come on, work that body. Let's go, work that body. Work that body. Come on, work that body. Work that body. Let's go, work that body.

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Do you have spinach on your teeth? Is your deodorant strong enough?